give the satisfaction asking how you're doing now. 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Just what you wanted. 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I see the parties and diamonds sometimes when I close my eyes. 6 months of torture you sold to some forbidden paradise. I loved you truly.

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5: What it is, devil like who she's a whole different animal. Got the beast on leash to the net, nun teeth, she's a whole different animal. 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

question, then you get a stupid answer. And if you ask if I'm okay, I'm unhappy ever after.